fly on my drive to the top. 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I blasted off the planet, rock that caused catastrophe, and it matters more because I had it. Now I had, I thought about wreaking havoc on an opposition. Kind of shocking, they want a static with precision. I'm automatic quarterback. I ain't talking second packet. Pack it up, I don't panic.

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And I know that it sounds crazy. I just wanna see you. Oh, I gotta ask, do you got plans tonight?

mundane, a masterpiece. Oh my, my love. I take one look at you, you're taking me out.